0: take it to the flow now, ooh.
1: Hoops, spurs, boots.
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2: I like to move it, move it. I like to move it, move it. I like to move it, move it. 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

0: Yo, man.
1: Yo.
0: Open up, man.
1: Yo, what do you want, man?
0: My girl just caught me.
1: You made her catch you?
0: I don't know how I let this happen.
1: But who?
0: The girl.

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1: Pop Extremo. Feel the music.
2: So what are you doing back?
3: Well, I sat back and thought about the things we used to do. It really meant a lot to me. You mean a lot to me.
2: I really mean that much to you?
3: Girl, you know it's true.

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1: Feel the music. Pop extremo.
2: Feel the music.
1: Go.

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1: Bob Extremo. 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